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1: Sasha's info.
2: You know how we get so excited for pumpkin spice around fall?
3: Yeah.
2: We count down the days for it. I mean, it's crazy how obsessed we are with pumpkin spice, but I guess we're starting to consider what this one flavor is like, the pumpkin spice of summer.
3: Okay.
2: And I'll tell you what that is coming up. Just a quick little stat I'm going to throw out for you. Do you know where your passport is right now, first of all?
3: Yeah.
2: You do. That's good. I only ask because, you know, we're getting into that time of year where we're jet setting, we're going on holidays, and one in four people who have a passport have no idea where it is now. So it's one of those things, like, obviously you want to keep it in a safe space and not out in the open. Totally get that. But make sure that you're not hiding it so well that you don't really know where it is.
3: No kidding.
2: And when I think about it, I'm like, I think I know the general vicinity of where my passport is.
3: You're bad for forgetting stuff, though.
2: I know. I'm sure if I really put my mind to it, I can find it. I know. I just haven't had to find my passport in a while.
3: You
2: know, but
3: you all need a safe.
2: Maybe, hey?
3: Yeah, throw it in a safe because, you know, it's there because what else would be in your safe?
2: Yeah, exactly. All my money?
3: I was going to say all your money, exactly.
2: Yeah, okay. So come the fall, we are pumpkin spice obsessed. But is there an equivalent flavor that represents summer? I guess we want a food that bites back a little bit, something crunchy, refreshing, garlicky. Pickles are the food of the summer.
3: Okay.
2: It's getting to the point where it's like we look forward to it. Not that pickles go away at any time of year, because pumpkin spice kind of does, right? And I think that's why we get so excited about it. But we're really starting to think, okay, put pickles on everything. Everything is pickled flavored right now.
3: Yeah, you're
2: refreshing.
3: Right.
2: Refreshing. We're throwing pickles at everything. And I love every second of it.
3: I feel that.
2: Yeah, that's your info dump.
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9: Cloudy through this evening, chance of showers, risk of a thunderstorm, temperature steady near 20 degrees. Overnight tonight, cloudy, showers and thunderstorms continuing, low 13. Clouds going to continue through tomorrow along with the chance of showers and the risk of a thunderstorm, high of about 20.

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Coming up after Jody Messina, the latest in country music news. 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

0: Country 104.9, 646. Nice looking morning. Going to be a high of 19 today. 23 is the high today. 19 is the high tomorrow. I got confused. Heated Rivalry was a massive, massive show this year.
1: Huge. It involved hockey.
0: It involved romance. It was kind of steamy. Yeah. Apparently some pretty graphic sex scenes in that show. Now a lot of companies want to kind of piggyback on that fame. Hockey related drama shows, and there's a new one coming to Netflix, and man, does it sound bad. We'll talk more after Jelly Roll, Country 104.9.

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It is 8:47. Got some sunshine this morning. Going to see more cloud cover roll in throughout the day. High 23. Here's Bailey Zimmerman. Fall in Love. It's Mornings with Matt and Fatty.

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0: Kenny Chesney, she thinks my tractor's sexy. Today's best country, Country 104.9. We got your news, weather, and sports that's coming up at the top of the hour at noon. And following that, we've got your Women of Country Wednesday songs. And this week, we're featuring an artist who got inducted to the Grand Ole Opry by her idol, Carrie Underwood. 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

0: 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That's Mackenzie Porter with Have Your Beer coming up at 12:40 here. 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

I Can't Love You Anymore. That was Ella Langley and Morgan Wallen. And before that, James Barker Band. And we kicked off the top of the hour with Russell Dickerson. It's Country 104.9. I'm Jess Coltis, filling in for Dusty on your Wednesday. On the way, we're going to hear from Chris Stapleton, getting you right back to the music. I hope you're happy now on Country 104.9.

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1: From Temiskaming Shores, Ontario, McKenna Givens grew up being told often that she lacked a filter. Yes, whatever she thought just came out. She says Northern Ontario is full of talkers and storytellers, which helped hone her gift of songwriting. Last year, she was named a top four finalist in the Country Rising Contest, which led to her being

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0: If you're trying to get a hold of us, it's 1-800-990-2448. On the way, it's Who's Your Daddy? Your chance to show us how well you know your daddies.
4: That sounds so dirty, doesn't it?
0: Yeah, I know, right?
4: 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These are famous dads, dads that you know from movies, TV shows, celebs, country music dads. 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

0: Today's Best Country, Country 104.9. So we found out that 11% of us will share our pillow with our pets. And then because of that, a lot of people started chiming in and go, well, I do this with my pet and I do that with my pet. And I'm like, oh, you got to stop like all of it.
1: I think when you really peel back the layers, a lot of us get very close with our pets and we do cute little sweet nothings with our pets.
0: Sharing food with your pet.
1: Uh-huh. Yep.
0: That's
1: I've done that.
0: That is so offside. Mm. So Rob again said I share my toothbrush with my pet, and I'm like, no, you can't. You can't do that.
1: Yeah, that's I don't
0: like. You can get another toothbrush from Shoppers and
1: I'm sure that was just in a pinch. Like maybe the dog absolutely.
0: You don't even
1: what?
0: You don't even share your toothbrush with your partner.
1: No, I do.
0: Oh.
1: Not all the time. I'm saying in a pinch. You got to do what you got to do sometimes.
0: Really?
1: Not, it doesn't happen a lot. It's okay.
0: Oh.
1: We're a tight-knit
0: family. What a wild little household you're running.
1: And we all sleep in the same bed.
0: Right.
1: Tyler, me, and our two little baby cats.
0: Yeah. No. Now, Lisa, you said your dad, and this might take the cake, that your dad and his dog, they share the same food from the same utensils?
2: Yeah, like my dad will eat a piece of chicken off of his fork and put it in his mouth, and then he'll give it to Lucy, and she'll eat it off his fork.
0: Lisa, you don't put a stop to any of this?
2: There's only so many things I can take care of for my dad.
0: Well, you know what? This should be one of them.
1: Yes.
0: Okay?
2: He's been doing it since day one, and I think Lucy is probably about 15 years old now.
1: Oh, baby.
0: That's even worse. Yeah.
2: Lucy still eats it off his fork.
0: That is even worse.
1: I fear that as Lucy gets older, your dad might then start just like chewing her food for her.
0: Get out of here.
2: Okay, maybe I'll intercept at that point.
1: Okay.
0: Yes,
1: good.
0: Please.
1: Just checking.
0: Please.
2: He'll be like a bird and just like kind of
0: open
2: his mouth.
0: Get out of here, you two. No.
1: That's what I'm worried about.
0: It's too much for a pet. It's too much.
2: I'll keep an eye on the situation.
1: Okay, thank you.
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6: Cloudy with showers through this evening. They could be quite heavy at times as well as we hold steady near 20 degrees. More rain overnight tonight. Again, heavy at times with the risk of a thunderstorm and a low near 13. Cloudy with showers throughout the day for tomorrow and a high of around 18.

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